0: 7, can I have cameras on the IC1 male, blue hat, black jeans, black jacket? He was yelling and screaming at people on passengers on the train, and not leaving them alone. Over.
1: Yeah, copy that. 6-7. Is it the male next to the bench?
0: Him.
1: Yeah, cameras are up.

0: PTA on 67 Oscar 1.
1: Receiving, over.
0: Do you require transit assistance for this mail?
1: Yeah, we've got complaints and details, over.
0: Roger, any TOs in Perth can hand us 67.
2: Staff,
0: I never know. Yeah, Roger, thanks guys.

0: guys on 670. Is he still shouting at other members of the public?
1: Hi, Nick, I'm still. Over.
0: Yeah, copy.

0: 1, Oscar 1, Victor 16.
1: Yeah, Oscar 1, receiving, go ahead.
0: Victor 16, court cell, disorderly behavior, F1.
1: Yeah, roger, thanks, Victor 16.

0: PGA at Wellard, PGA at Wellard, off the one.
1: Wellard, receiving Oscar 1.
0: PDA, well, do you want to just have a quick chat with the cleaner and see if he can give those fair gates a bit of a disinfectant wipe down as well after the gentleman's behaviour on top of them?
1: Well, Lisa is pretty good, but I'll let her know anyway, and she will do that, I'm pretty sure. If you've obviously got on cameras, just keep an eye on her, maybe.
0: Yeah, Roger, thanks for that, Tracy.

0: base, base, Kilms Guard testing, puppy toy dress runs over.
1: Kilms Guard, that one's confirmed.
0: Base, stand by for a second.

0: BTA comes deliver.
1: Go ahead, mate.
0: Advising the ET on platform 2 is not connecting. Hit that power. Just seems to be an ongoing issue, over.
1: Yeah, copy that. We'll get a report from it.
0: Base comes better.

0: Warwick, Warwick, this is CSAEQ.
1: Warwick receiving.
0: Warwick, you'll have a train coming to you soon. From Perth, a lady has left her wallet on the fourth carriage. It's her whole handbag, she said. Brown handbag, fourth carriage on the left-hand side. Are you able to check, please, and get back to me? CSAEQ, over.
1: We'll check and get back to you. Warwick out.
0: Warwick, CSAEQ received out.

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1: Warwick, CSA EQ, receiving, over.
0: EQ, that's negative for the lost property. That's negative for the lost property. Over.
1: Warwick, CSA EQ, received, out.

0: pins. Kennington pins.
1: Leaving.
0: Just for information, Kennington, next service on the down. He's just at Queen's Park. He's having a few issues with faults. He's just holding there, trying to reset them. He's already 5 late.
1: Next down service at Queen's Park, 5 late. Message received.

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1: Victor 7, Oscar 1.
0: He was a fair up on Nemchek.
1: Yeah, mate, give us a call.

0: PSA Claremont TVM control, over. David has just asked for ramps at Cottesloe at 10:30, if you could assist please, over.
1: Roger that.

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1: It's
0: with the driver, train leaving as we speak.
1: Thank you. All right, straight out.

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0: CSA Park, can you please come to platform 7, one member of public drop his glasses on the track?
1: Message received, I'm on my way there now, over.
0: Thank you, CSA Park, PTS 6 and 7 out.

0: Right, right. Studio One Bravo. Over.
1: Yeah, go ahead, mate.
0: We've got a camera on platform one. We've got a QO dealing with aggressive mail. Over.
1: Yeah, stand by, mate.

0: Warmbra base. The aggressive man, the aggressive male, Ryan Fort.
1: That's affirmative.

0: that our interaction with our customer is over, you can cancel coverage.
1: We'll receive that when we're clearing once he leaves property.

0: PQ, can we get cameras platform 1, door, land door 8?
1: Yes, number 8.

0: Underground, underground pins.
1: Sorry, underground receiving.
0: Yeah, your next chance of service is just holding Elizabeth Quay, isolating the door. It's going to be door 12, right side. It's going to be isolated for your info.
1: Thank you, Pink. See you, stay underground out.

CMO Lead 026. Receiving, go ahead. Passenger just took a train down service from Moli and he left his phone on a chart somewhere on the platform. Could you please have a look into it?

0: 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Okay, you check. The phone was on charge at the platform. Over.
1: He just get off from the down service and he coming to Morley on the next up service to get his phone.

0: Transit's at EQ, EQ Oscar 1.
1: Oscar 1, EQ.
0: There's been a security chat come for the next train that's coming into you from Canning Bridge. They're trying to get some information off the person, but we've got nothing. Can you guys just pipe your head in and see if anyone stands out?
1: Roger, we'll have a look. Do we have any ideas, front or back?
0: No, mate, it's super vague. Even if you just sort of make yourself a presence, appreciate it.
1: We'll have a look.

0: Bird, stop receiving base.
1: Yeah, just wondering if you can head over to the lift on platform 6, the one that's been blocked off. There's a gentleman there with a walker and needs some assistance getting to the upper concourse. Over.
0: Object received. We're going to go and assist him.
1: Yeah, it's an elderly gentleman with a walker, has a black baseball cap. Yeah. Over.

0: Beef, can I, Mitch here, Whitford, can I please ask, have a road near the Daily Fleet?
1: Sorry, last caller, just got to get me your location.
0: Beef here, Whitford, cameras near the Fields Fleet. Couple of juvies standing on the side and leaning over it. It's not very safe, over.
1: Copy, so black hoodie, white t-shirt.
0: That's affirmative.
1: Roger, cameras are up on them.

0: Pick your Winston Scudder and get this in regard at this stage.
1: Yeah, roger. It looks like they're just having a cuddle.
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1: Copy that. Have a good shift.

Zev 169. Can we get cameras at Queen's Park, platform number 2, please? Thank you.

0: any call sign, any call sign, are you available for a name check? This is rest 223. Over.
1: Yeah, Rev call sign, you can call Oscar 162794.

0: Yeah, Roger Cornana. Could you do us a favour and meet the next Mandra service? Could be due in at yours next couple of minutes or so. Male has left his iPhone 17, I think he said, on the service around the middle of the carriage. Over.
1: Roger, base. That's towards Mandra. I think arriving in 4 minutes. I'll look at iPhone 17 in the middle of the train.
0: Yeah, Roger. Thank you.

0: Delta 3, Oscar 1.
1: Go ahead, we just left Carlisle.
0: Heading which way?
1: Heading Kennington.
0: Roger. Can you guys attend Queen's Park? We've got a guy that's details aren't coming up for the revies.
1: You're probably 2 or 5 minutes away.
0: Yeah, Roger. Victor 2, you anywhere near closer to Queen's Park?
2: No, we're not. We are currently at Gosnells.
0: Yeah, Roger, Delta 3, if you can head there. Thanks, guys.
1: You're going on.

0: Delta 3, you can probably stand down. Rev call sign at Queen's Park, do you want to give me a call back?
1: He's searching for our ID. Let us get back to you. Thank you.
0: Yeah, I found him on IMS, guys. The names were around the other way.
1: He provided us with his photo ID. All good now. Thank you.
0: No worries.

0: Banana Base.
1: Banana receiving.
0: Yeah, I've just done a review at Canning Bridge. That mail got off at door 6, so it should be around that area. Over, hopefully.
1: Roger.

0: any Deltas near Thornley? Deltas near Thornley, Oscar 1.
1: 1 Delta 15, we're just leaving Nicholson.
0: Yeah, Roger, can you head to Thornley? We've just had a guy trespass. He's still on the platform now. Just need him to be spoken with.
1: Yeah, Roger, ETA about 10.
0: Thank you.

0: Yeah, Delta 15 description of the male is Caucasian, dark hoodie, jeans, white sunglasses on.
1: Roger that.

0: Bay based water. This is SMB, Northern. Seven, go ahead. PSF Yard, door 6, heading your way, departed SMB. Over.
1: Door 6 for Sajjad. Thanks, President. Yes, it is order.
0: Order. That's it.

0: Delta 15, the trespasser in question is on platform 2, just sitting near the information board.
1: Roger that, we're here now.

0: 213, try to confirm we have coverage.
1: Yep, cameras are up. 15, just further information. He was on platform 1, he went around the fence, crossed the tracks and came back up onto platform 2.

0: Knight Base, Lincoln 2.
1: Josh, call the guy again.
0: Can we please get cameras at Gosnell's Bob Bay?
1: There's a lot of static in the background. Just go again with your location, please.
0: At Gosnell's Bob Station, stand 6.
1: Roger, stand by.

0: 5710. Go ahead. Can I confirm this male didn't cross in front of the train or anything like that, did he?
1: F-15, it was sighted by the up service driver, but he hadn't platformed at that time, so it was probably 100 metres in front.

0: PSA Radcliffe, this is Bayswater. Over.
1: Bora, this is Radcliffe. Go ahead.
0: PSA Radcliffe, door number 6 for Shahjah, this left Bayswater. Over.
1: Thank you.
0: Radcliffe, PSA Bayswater up.

0: Fairmont, Fairmont, PTH stop, this is Railway 87.
1: Railway staff, are you calling Fairmont, over?
0: PTH stop, Fairmont. There is a passenger left his phone at the in the train. It's the iPhone 13. Is anybody hand over to you guys, lost phone?
1: We just handed it, got handed iPhone 13 into Claremont, yeah.
0: Copy that, thank you.

0: Goldmunch.
1: Yeah, that mail the transits were dealing with earlier is making his way back onto property. I don't know if he'd been ejected, but he's back.
0: Roger, I will keep an eye.

0: RTA, Horseshoe 2, over.
1: Go ahead.
0: Can I get Kim with an IC, one female that just went through? She didn't tag on. She's got long reddish hair. I believe she had on a, she's got a beige cardigan on with blue trackies with a white stripe down the side, black bag holding a brown paper bag. Over.
1: Roger, yeah, cameras are up on her. She's headed down the underpass towards underground.
0: Apologies, babe. She went down the stairs, went left towards, towards underground. Over.
1: Andrew, you've got cameras on those two. Underground staff, your IC1 female, beige jumper, blue jogging bottoms, just top of the stairs now, headed down into the underground.
2: Yeah, guys coming up the escalator, that was her going down the stairs.
3: Base, PSA manager, over.
1: Go ahead, mate.
3: Did you copy my last about the camera request, over?
1: I did. Did you copy my last about cameras being up?
3: It is, no, I didn't hear your reply, over.

0: Oscar One, this is Amanda, just a heads up, she's on the phone to Waypole, so you may get a police job come up for this service.
1: Roger, Amanda.
2: Hey, stop in the underground, you can clear cameras, got on the Yantra service.
1: Yeah, copy, clear.

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1: Receiving, over.
0: Are you able to give base a call quickly, please, over?
1: Starting now.

0: 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PTA at Mantra Base.
1: Receiving, over.
0: Are you able to give base a call quickly, please, over?
1: Starting now.

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1: Yeah, we just got a gentleman here with a helmet and a pulled up bike. Just seeing if he was allowed to come through the station, over.
0: Check with the other PTA staff, over.

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0: Up, I'll be approaching for a large ticketing, refreshing details, over.
1: Yeah, roger, see what I can do for you. Delta 9, your location.
2: Oscar 1, Delta 9, we're currently heading to Mandurah for that domestic.
1: Yeah, roger, you know, that domestic's gone and done, mate, so you can disregard that. Out to you, Delta 7. Delta 7, your location.
3: Oscar 1, Delta 7, just approaching Auburn Grove.
1: Yeah, roger. Can you guys try and meet the train from Wellard?
3: Yep, all good. We will try and catch up with that one.
0: This is F95. We are door 9 at the moment. Over.
1: Yeah, roger. Delta 7, we're going to try and meet you at Auburn Grove. Just advise if the person gets off at 1. Out to you, Delta 7, door 9 on B series.

0: 1 Delta 7, we're just pulling into Auburn Grove now.
1: Yeah, roger, train.
2: 196, this is up 95, over.
1: Yeah, Delta 7, Oscar 1, train about a minute out of Kwinana, so it's got a little bit of time still.
2: Call sign from namesake, this is up 95, over.
1: Yeah, rev call sign and give Oscar 1 a call.

0: Star coming with a ticketing issue to Auburn Grove, Delta 7.
1: Manpower.
2: This is Adam 9 Table.
3: Yeah, Delta 7, Oscar 1. It's Rev 95. You're chasing.
0: Rev 95, Delta 7. Just confirming it's door 9. Is that correct?
2: This is app 95. We got their details. It's everything okay. We issued the interview. It's just regard. Thanks.
0: 95 Delta 7. Just confirm we can disregard. Is that right?

0: is a Claremont TVM control, over.
1: Claremont receiving.
0: Apparently there's an elderly passenger at bus stand 2 at Claremont just needing some assistance. It's apparently near bus PP3413, over.
1: Claremont.
0: Thanks, Shani.

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1: PQ Underground, go ahead.
0: Cameras on the Murray Street escalators, just had a fall, over.
1: Roger, standby.

0: underground cameras are up, full bookmarked on 005.
1: Yeah, 005.

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0: Catherine has just boarded a service at Canning Bridge. Coming into you, if you could assist. I'm not sure where she is on the train, over.
1: I will keep an eye out for Catherine when she's coming in. Thank you.

0: Bristol 1, can we have camera that remains in station? Just escorting someone out.
1: Yes, stand by. Cameras are up.

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1: Doodle-Up, receiving.
0: Been handed a Android mobile phone, blue in colour. Has there been any reports of it?
1: Come to us here at Doodle-Up regarding the phone, over.
0: Carmine Station, we're about to finish shift.
1: Roger that.
0: 7 out.

0: Joondalup, this is Rev 27. CSA Joondalup, Rev 27, over.
1: Hey, 27 Joondalup, if you want, I can come down to Currumbine and pick it up if you'd like the phone, over.
0: We're in the bottom office at Currumbine, over.
1: Yeah, Roger, I'll just catch the next train down and come and get it.
0: Joondalup, Rev 27 out.

Delta 14, Delta 14, Oscar 1, your location, please. 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

0: 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Go. Yeah, they've alighted before the station. Thanks for your help anyway, guys.
1: Roger.

0: CSA Rockingham, CSA Rockingham, Oscar 1.
1: Oscar 1, Rockingham.
0: Yeah, mate, can you head out to platform 1? There's two kids sitting down the northern end with their legs over the edge of the platform.
1: Okay.

0: of the one. We gave them a spectrum. Hopefully they won't do it again.
1: Rocky Air, Mosquito, Roger. Thank you.

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1: Who is he?
0: What's your location?

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1: Go ahead.
0: Can you please monitor this IC3 fellow riding his bike next to the bus stand? He was threatening the young family with the kids, and he's still going off without any good reason. If you can pick him up next to the car park, like next to the bus stand where we're standing, if you can see him, he's riding on the bike with a brown hoodie and the IC3 fellow.
1: Yeah, camera's up. The threats of violence, are they?
0: Yeah, just saying horrible things to the kids and then the whole family. I think we're just going out of the park now.
1: Yeah, we got cameras up. Just to clarify, threats of violence and then just horrible things.
0: Roger, affirmative.

0: advised that male has now exited the premises via the bike lane at the end of the bus bay.
1: Roger, corporate, if you can disregard the cameras, I think the families are leaving as well. Oh.
0: Roger.

0: sites. We have cameras in Ellenbrook. Have a day, guys.
1: Yeah, stand by. Ellenbrook, cameras are up.

0: Edinburgh staff, Edinburgh staff base.
1: Just monitoring this group that I've got at the gate because they're not buying tickets.
0: Roger. I'll put for a long line, see if that helps.

0: Victor 1, Victor 1, Oscar 2. That was you, Victor 1, you were very quiet. What's your location?
1: Yeah, of course, Victor 1, go to this spot.
0: Roger, disregard, thank you.

0: TSA Kwinana, TSA Kwinana, TVM Control, over.
1: Kwinana receiving.
0: Kwinana receiving. Yeah, the next train on the down, someone has left a black backpack. They're saying at the on the front set, in the, around the first couple of doors. Could you please check that train and get back to me, over?
2: I will check if it comes down to that. Well, sorry, I'm told you were calling me. Kwinana, Kwinana, did you get that notification?
1: Front carriers, black backpack, over.
0: Black backpack around the...

0: Auburn Grove, Auburn Grove, Oscar 2.
1: Just want you to head out to the bus interchange. Had a group of kids out there. They've opened the boot for the engine bay of the bus out in the bus interchange. TP2990. Yeah, I'm not sure where the bus driver is, if he's in the cabin itself.
2: The one we will look for the bus driver is going to be will inform him if we find him.

0: Oscar 2, this is Robin Grove, over.
1: Robin Grove, Oscar 2.
0: Oscar 2, this is Robin Grove, Charlotte is available set now and the kids gone, over.
1: Roger, thank you, good work.

0: at Mandurah, PTA Mandurah base. Triple zero is probably going to give you a call. Job number is 10808. I say again, job number is 10808.
1: Receive that. Thank you. They're calling now.

0: Clermont. Clermont, this is CSA Surf, over. To let you know, we've got Ian Blackburn in door 2 and the train's setting up in 1 minute, over.
1: Yeah, sorry, CFF, what door number was it?
0: Yeah, that's door number 2, over.
1: Thank you, Pat.

0: is Space Presta. Hey, Presta. Please rewind the camera to platform number 4 where you were standing. There is a package just left behind here. Can you just confirm if the person is on a stationary service?
1: Pair staff base, didn't really get much of that. Comms were a bit unclear. I've got platform 4. Can you repeat?
2: Can we give you a call?
1: Yeah, Roger, give us a call with some details. I've just found you on platform 4. We cameras are up, but if you can give us a call with something extra, go ahead.

0: regarding those shoes on platform 4, mate.
1: Receiving.
0: Per staff base, at exactly 1400, a male dropped the shoes off there. Yeah, he's left the station. So yeah, he may as well just cruise him or something, I guess. He's not going to come back for him. He left him there on purpose. Bookmarked on 094. If you want to have a look.
1: Appreciate it, base. Thank you.

0: CSFS, stop and pull over. CSFS, can you come down for lost property? Over.
1: Message received on my way, over.

attention staff on the Mandra Dharma between Coburn and Mandra. If anybody inquires about a green backpack, could you please contact TSA Coburn? TSA Coburn out.

0: 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Oscar 1.
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1: Roger.
0: Roger, you can disregard.
1: I'm disregarding. Over and out.
2: Space, this is Supervisor in the underpass.
3: Supervisor at the underpass, go ahead.
2: Just get cameras on the two IC1 females, both with scooters. They've been asked now four times to pop off their scooters and each time ignored. Over.
3: Yeah, Roger.
2: Right,
3: we'll get the cameras up.
2: Halfway down the underpass, now on the way to the underground.

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0: You'll see the female in the black hoodie is still continuing to ride the scooter.
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2: Underground, Oscar 1.
0: Assist.
2: You hear that call about those two IC1 females and their scooters coming through the underpass?
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1: Okay, by the door, please.
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0: The train on platform 9 is departing first, over. Sorry, disregard, train on platform 8 is departing first, over.
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stop when the middle line is a CFA67. If anyone been handed a handbag in the last 45 minutes, over.

0: First half, Oscar 1.
1: This is Perth, roaming Dave, send over.
0: Yeah, we got a trespasser on the city west side of the Perth tunnels, tunnel 5. He's hanging around the outside. We can't see him on camera now. Controller advised the train to stop. Can you organise get a block on and start heading down that way? And if someone could possibly head along Rose Street near Metro's.

Attention all staff in the city, please be advised all services on the on all lines except for Armidale are currently holding. Press pins out.

0: First half, Oscar 1.
1: Oscar 1, first half's in.
0: Yeah, we got footage of them on one of the bus port cameras leaving the area. So you can probably disregard or just get on control now.
1: Roger, disregarding.

0: First half. Oscar 1.
1: 1, this is first. Rainy day, centre.
0: Yeah, Roger. They're back in the construction area, heading back towards our area. You keep going down the tunnel. Do we know who's heading down Rose Street?
1: The call sign. If we put a call out to whoever officers are on Rose Street, can you contact Oscar 1, over?
0: Perth Transit officers on Rose Street. Oscar 1.

Chair of the Tree, Oscar 1. If you want to view footage, it's PEB 855 and 856. They're currently cutting a hole in the vent.

0: just out 12, heading to Rose Street, Oscar 1.
1: Oscar 1, Delta 12, go ahead.
0: Yeah, Roger, we got them between our Rail Reserve and Rose Street. They're in the little construction area, cutting holes in our fence.
1: Hey, copy that, Oscar 1. We're just leaving the office now. I do know where you mean. It's sort of behind the ECU building there, right? Eh? Over.
0: Yeah, Roger, you'll see the black fencing that's the building side scope, then you'll see the normal standard wire gate. That's where they're climbing over.
1: Okay, cover that, Oscar 1. We're going to make our way quickly to the vehicle and go down there now, over.
0: Roger.

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1: Negative, that's just stadium service. Attention all line staff, please be advised. Apparently all lines are holding except for the Armidale and formerly Coburn line due to a trespasser in south.

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0: 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It's saying Clemens, it's going to continue, over.
1: Negative, it's not going to go Fremantle. It's currently blocking on that part of the station. I do not know where it is going from there. I haven't been advised to that.
0: I just want to know if it's going to return back to the depot.
2: Northbound first half on Rose Street.
3: Yeah, roger. They're running towards City West area.
2: We got sight on, we're on foot on Rose Street.
3: Yeah, roger. Say they're taken towards the next gate.
4: This is supervisor on platform 6-7 in Perth. Over.
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4: Vince, this is Perth supervisor on platform 6-7. Over. Can you please confirm the service on platform 6 is sending back to stadium empty? 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
1: Negative, it's not an empty service, it's running as normal. 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

0: one first off, racing.
1: Yeah, go ahead.
0: Yeah, there's another one of our black fences going across from the corner of Fitzgerald near the watch house. So they're boxed in between Fitzgerald and the tunnel.
1: Yeah, roger.

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1: Subiaco receiving.
0: Door 2 of the down service, I've got a revenue officer on the phone advising there's been an attempted phone snatching on the train. 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

0: passed off. We've got him now.
1: Roger, post off. Confirm you have the two in custody.
2: We did get cameras outside of the public male toilet. Just talking to a male black jumper.
3: Clear. Public toilet, stand by.
1: Roger, Perth roving day coming through the tunnels. Oscar 1.
4: 1, this is Perth roving days. Send over.
1: Yeah, when you get to the end, you can just go into tunnel 5. They were underneath the gantry area on the left. Not sure what they were doing in there.
4: And be aware, we've got star pickets across the railway. We'll move these and then have a bit more of an explore, see if there's anything else over.
1: Yeah, Roger.
3: Perth base, cameras are up.
2: Oscar 1, Perth staff on Rose Street. We've got the trespassers now. We've got our other Perth staff in sight.
4: This is Perth roaming days. Just be aware where we're standing. There has been a hole cut into the fence line. Over.
5: Acknowledged, Perth staff. Oscar's just on the phone. For reference, if you go just inside the tunnel, there's a little drop section. That's kind of where they were hiding out. Roger, just in front of you, yeah, there. We don't know if they were doing anything there or just waiting for a train with a view, but that's where they were mostly hiding out.

0: driving, first driving. Oscar on.
1: First driving day, send over.
0: Yeah, they do have a pair of tin tips or pliers on them as well.
2: Yeah, Perth Roman, Delta 12, we've just parked up on the road, we can see you now, we're walking over, over.
0: Yeah, someone over the top here, once you're all clear of the rail corridor, can we call control and lift the blocks?
2: Yeah,

0: 15, go ahead.
1: Alpha 15, code 01, only Coburn Link, with Tango's 9388, 9021, seat 509, contact door of Delta 15 Mobile.
0: So loud and clear, have a good trip.

0: Attention all line staff, I say again, attention all line staff, please be advised, all services on all lines will now be resuming. I say again, all services on all lines will now be resuming with delays. In South.
1: Thanks, Redcliffe. I'm not sure if it came through, but you can clear cameras if you have them up. Thank you.
2: Roger, thank you, Redcliffe. For reference, 707 bookmarked for the offence.
1: Thank you, mate. Redcliffe out.

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1: Delta 8, go ahead.
0: Then base, Delta 805, Kwinana Station. 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
1: Roger, Delta 8, you're in the line vehicle. Receive loud and clear. Have a good shift.
0: 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Delta 8 out.

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0: lost coast on it. That will suffice. Go again.
1: Space, Delta 6.
0: Space, Delta 6.
1: Space, Delta 6 is going code 01 on the airship line with the Tangos 902, 905, and 902-41, fleet number 494. Contact will via Delta 6 mobile, over.
0: Delta 6, receive loud and clear. Have a good shift.
1: You received, likewise, Delta 6 out.

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1: Engine saving.
0: Service arriving on 7, the change out, over.
1: 10 minutes.
0: Yeah, thank you. 67 out.

0: CSV, this is Rep 76 over.
1: Go ahead, Rep 76.
0: Please, can you have cameras on juveniles on bikes and scooties going in the lift at the Horseshoe 2? They didn't show any ticket over.
1: Roger, Horseshoe 2, stand by. Which way are they going, Horseshoe 2?
0: Basically, they are inside the lift right now, going downstairs from Horseshoe 2.
1: Roger, cameras up.
2: Underground staff here, could you please go ahead with the description again?
1: Yeah, underground staff, they are... Well, there's three in the group. They've got scooters and bikes. One's riding his scoot. Well, no, he's not really. Three scooters, one bike, wearing all black, and one's got a grey hoodie. They are actually all riding their scooters and bikes and what have you through the underpass.

0: drop on the ground.
1: Can I have a camera EC1 JK over?
2: Bins receiving.
3: Hamilton 7, Claremont or change out?
2: Claremont.
3: Yeah, the board, head board is saying change out.
2: Just confirming, so the board currently says terminating train, is that correct, Adam?
3: Right here, not the front of the train saying change out.
2: I'll pass that on. Sit down.
1: Stop, first stop, please come to EC1 JK over. Please, please, get up camera EC1 JK over.
0: EC1 JK, stand by.

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1: Delta 4, go ahead.
0: Space Base, Delta 4, going code 01 on the Midland Line. We have Whiskey Tangos 9251 and 9222. We're in Fleet 949 and contactable on the Delta 4 phone.
1: Roger, Delta 4, you're in Fleet 949, receive loud and clear. Have a good shift.
0: Peace, Delta 4, we hope your ship goes swimmingly also. Delta 4 out.

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1: Murdoch, go ahead.
0: Space, Murdoch, can we have cameras off, stand 4?
1: Murdoch, roger, stand 4, stand by.

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1: Number 2, first end, fire and push the lift. Altitude 3, over.
0: Street, can you just go again with your location?
1: It's Delta 3, the 4th Street train station. We have some issues, ITP mails, all black. On the platform number 2, on the lift firing, like first firing.
2: Staff, underground staff, could you please come down to platform 1?
0: Street, base cameras are up. Econ, we're going to clear.

0: Delta 2, PG to God, Kim Resolve Street, over.
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0: underground. 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
1: Base, it's behind the escalators between platforms 1 and 2 near the pins for, southern end.
0: Roger, thank you. Cameras are up.

0: off the ground star. Ground, go ahead. Underground staff, we're going to get code 11 for this job. We're going to need an ambulance for this gentleman, over. I'll give you a call with some further details.
1: Yeah, we'll stand by for a phone call.
2: Ben,
3: good evening.
2: Platform 5 stopped too short and the doors were open. I think the train is moving now.
3: Roger, just confirming the doors open and the train stopped short on the platform.
2: Roger, and it's still too short. The train tried to move, but it's still too short to close the door now.
1: Underground staff base, just an FYI, this is the male that exposed himself and did obscene things about 12, 13 hours ago at Wellard train station.
4: Underground staff received. Male's currently not responsive.
5: Base, Delta 12.
1: Delta 12, go ahead.
5: Delta 12 going code 03. We have two juvenile male offenders on board. Our destination is the Perth Transit office. K's being 23865, time being 16:35, over.
1: Watch Delta 3, receive that.

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2: Received, send passengers to 6.
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4: Been receiving. Yeah, I'm not getting the board on 6.
3: Thank you, Bin. PTA platform 6, over.
5: Transit officers, Perth Underground, Oscar 1.
4: Grand staff receiving.
5: Guys, what this gentleman did at Wellard was really gross and horrible. Do your best not to touch anything related to him.
4: Received us form.
5: Perth assist, Oscar 1. 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
1: Customer service, I've been underpass, this is supervisor on platform. In Perth, over.
2: 67 underpass receiving.
1: Put a yellow light on the platform, please stop beating all passengers. Over.
2: Received.
5: Are there any additional transit officers in Perth Underground not dealing with the medical able to give Oscar 1 a call, please?

0: Space Base, Delta 12.
1: Right.
0: Claysbrook staff on the way to underground, Oscar. Sorry, Delta 12. Go ahead.
1: Base, Delta 12, arrived at Perth Transit Office, time being 16:39, kilometres being 238662, two male offenders still on board, over.
2: Roger, thanks. Delta 12.
3: Altitude 2, Altitude 2, Altitude 1, can you come down to the Cree Bay, bro?

0: base. Delta 12 arrived at Perth Transit Office, time being 16:39, kilometres being 23866, two male offenders still on board, over.
1: Roger, thanks. Delta 12.
2: Altitude 2, altitude 1. Can you come down to the creep area, bro?
1: Delta 1. Go ahead, Delta 1.
3: Delta 1, booking on Whiskey Tango's 9122 and 9124, Fleet 602, currently 04. Delta 1's mobile, over.
1: Roger, Delta 1, receive that and clear. Have a good shift.
4: Claysbrook Transit Officers on the way to Perth Underground, Oscar 1.
5: Good receiving.
4: Could you please give me a call?
5: Yep, dialing now.

Alpha Fremantle, this is Penns, over. Yeah, there's been a change of plans. The train on platform 3 is going to be the next service, over.

0: 那个毫无干，所以问几天呗。
1: Controllers have advised me loading gun.
0: Is this flashing one, the nearby loader?

0: 8-9. Three of them in info on the train on platform 8. Over.
1: What info are you after? Over.
0: John Brook has just come in from Claysbrook. He's confirming this is the Old Brook line. Nothing labelled on top of the train.
1: That train is running to High Wycombe. Over.
0: Train is High Wycombe. Over.
1: Yeah, Roger, we're trying to update them at the moment, but it's not working. Over.

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0: 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Fleet number is 501 and contact 4 on Delta 9's mobile, over.
1: All right, Delta 9, thank you. 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
0: 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Whiskey Tango's 9286, 9304, fleet 619, 13's phone, over.
1: Roger, Delta 13, base, receive loud and clear, have a good shift.
0: Base, 13 out.
2: Delta 5, logging on 01 on the answer line. 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
1: Roger, he's excused. Receive loud and clear. Delta 5, have a good shift.
2: Yeah, cheers. Fine.
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0: 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Can you give Bay a call, please?
1: Roger, dialing now.

0: 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Roger, say you're Fremantle.
1: Yeah.
0: Can you head to the Fremantle Bridge? We've got trespassers.
1: Yeah, sure.

0: 8, Fremantle. We just have cameras, platform 1, ground door 2, drivers just kicking 2 people left.
1: Roger, Freo, stand by.

0: South on the Fremantle line, please be advised trains are currently holding in the Fremantle area due to a trespasser.
1: Underground side, you can clear cameras when SJLE is over. They're taken in for Royal Perth.
2: Roger, off to Royal Perth, we'll clear. Thanks, Underground.
1: Clear, Freya.
2: Roger, clear, Freya.

0: Joondalup. Norman Joondalup, in particular the guy on near the Fairgates with the jean shorts and the black t-shirt. Backpack.
1: Roger Joondalup, cameras are up.
2: Delta 1, Oscar 1.
3: I'm receiving Oscar 1.
2: You guys may disregard the Fremantle Rail Bridge. Those two juveniles have wandered back down to the river level and it's now clear.
3: Roger, disregarding.
2: Thank you, guys.

0: Dartford, Joondalup, this is Penn Sava. Joondalup, if you're free, the next service towards Yanchep, driver's reporting an elderly couple who will need assistance getting off the train. The driver's reporting they're in door 17. Over.
1: Yeah, Roger, can you just go again? Was that up or down? Sorry.
0: That's on the down.
1: Roger, will do.

0: Oak Street, this is Perth roaming, over.
1: Yeah, receiving, go ahead.
0: Two blonde juvenile females here saying they were allowed to travel to the city without having a ticket. Is this correct, over?
1: Negative from us. We didn't let anyone with the free travel.
0: Negative to that, over.

0: platform 5, Fairgate, cameras are up.
1: Womba, Fairgate, cameras on bus turn 4.
0: Womba, stand 4, is that correct, Governor?

0: say to Redcliffe you can clear for now. Thank you.
1: Roger, clear Redcliffe. Wong Bro, was that stand 4?

0: cameras are up.
1: Delta 1, Officer 2. Can you go to Big Street shopping trolley on the platform?
2: Delta 9,
3: Oscar 110, Wombra.
2: Transit officers were struggling with one near the main entrance.

0: 1, Rockingham.
1: Rockingham.
0: You want us to jump the next down or help the...
1: Negative, not at this stage. The gentleman has taken off. We're just trying to review footage to see exactly what happened, but Genetec isn't working because Genetec.
0: Yeah, copy.
2: Space here and on.
3: 9, go ahead.
2: 901 at Warmbra. I think those girls stole that person's backpack and are now rifling through it.
3: Roger, thank you.

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1: Warnborough, go ahead.
0: Just checking in with you guys, any injuries?
2: Just in minor grades for now, mate.
0: Roger, guys, Delta 9 is on the way as well to check in with you guys. Delta 9, Oscar 1, your ETA to Warnborough?
3: Yeah, Oscar 1, about 20 minutes to Warnborough.
0: Roger, 20 minutes. Delta 12, Delta 12, Oscar 1. Delta 12, Oscar 1.
4: Oscar 1, Delta 12 receiving.
0: Next time you're floating through Maddington, could you grab a trolley?
4: Yeah, Oscar 1, we can grab a trolley and send it back into the wild, over.
0: Thank you.

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1: you got UFO clear.
0: Unknown call sign for base, go again.
1: I'm just checking if that one was clear, so it's all clear now.
0: Yeah, if that was Viper, that's been reset. It's all good there. We'll clear it. Thank you.

0: gates as Econ 2. I just saw guys just jump over the back gates at Econ 2. He's going to platform 5. Looks like an IC1 male. Great jumper. Went down platform 5.
1: Yeah, Roger, Perth, start that guy's just did a U-turn at the bottom towards platform 4 for your info.

0: We're clear. Thank you.
1: Staff on the Anchor line, the next two stadium specials will be arriving to the stadium after the game starts. So if any passengers are waiting, I'd probably recommend catching the train to Perth and then transferring. Otherwise, they won't make the start of the game. Vince out.
0: Underground
1: staff. Head underground.
0: So, can we just get cameras at the end of Tunnel 2, northern end, just for different juveniles and bicycles over?

0: over.
1: Roger.
0: Right, can we have a camera at platform 4 dealing with IC 1 mil, grey hoodie, grey pants, white shoes?
1: Yeah, Roger.
0: Are you available for a name check?

0: Hayes Base, Midland. There's an IC3 male going down the escalator. He just passed through the fair gates at Midland. He's with his partner and daughter. Can you please track him? We're going to have a chat to him.
1: Roger, stand by at Midland.

0: sign available for the ship. This is 1206.
1: Midland, cameras are up. We believe they boarded this train. Yeah, cameras are up on you guys boarding the train.

0: report.
1: Delta 5.
0: Oscar 1, Delta 5, just advising, we're currently 06, on board of service towards Clarkson.
1: Roger, thank you guys.

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1: Receiving. Over.
0: The next train to the stadium from Platform 9 is currently at Greenwood, so all those passengers who are waiting on Platform 9, I would strongly recommend sending them to Platform 6.
2: Roger, thank you.

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1: Claremont receiving.
0: Phoenix down service, currently at Mosman Park, we'll run express Claremont to Perth and then we'll bring the W out of the siding to run all stops, over.
1: Yeah, roger that.
0: Thank you, pins out.
2: Right. Any deltas near Kelmscott, Oscar 1?
3: One, Delta 2, we're heading to Kelmscott now, just passing Armidale Hospital.
2: Roger, ETA please.
3: Yeah, approximately 4 minutes maximum.
2: Roger, TO's in the busway dealing with what could be a protective custody incident. Two associates nearby. Attention all staff on the manager line. Manager line, I've just sent you guys an image of a female police are chasing in relation to a steel motor vehicle incident. If you recognize her, could you please shout out? Oscar 1 out.

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1: Delta 12, go ahead.
0: Delta 12 logging on, going code 01 on the Armidale line. We have Whiskey Tango's 9383, 9514. We're in fleet number 507 and contactable on 12 mobile. Over.
1: Delta 12, Roger, receive.

0: Blaze from Fremantle. 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
1: Fremantle, standby. Fremantle, cameras are up.

0: Quinana. Can we have cameras just in the busway, please?
1: Quinana, stand by. 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

Creek. He just got cameras on the freeway just next to platform one. 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
0: Yeah, there's one more Stadium Express to come through on 9, over.
1: They received. Platform 8 out.

0: Stafford Burns Route, Stafford Burns Route, station, stadium, station. Station staff, stadium, station staff, is Burswood receiving. Mate, we've just had a complaint from the next down service coming into you, Bicer service. Door 4, there's apparently a man taking pictures of other people. I just had a nuisance complaint from a few people. If you can have a quick chat. First stadium, this is Burswood. Do we have complaint of details by any chance?
1: No, negative. She got to us just as the doors are closing.

radio star, first radio star, this is Burford. Rover, this is Stadium, send. Star, Stadium Star, this is Burford. Apparently the male POI have gotten off at first stadium. Roger, thank you.

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1: CSA Underground. Go ahead.
0: Right, CS Underground. There's a couple going up the escalators from the platform. They've got a dog wrapped in a blanket. Are you able to just watch them and make sure they exit? They're currently going to be right in front of the transit now on the concourse.
1: Yeah, Roger. 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

0: underground, underground Kwinana. 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
1: Kwinana, see if the underground, that's a roger, we have them, the truth in the underground.
0: Thank you very much, I'll send the lady back, Heather.
1: Yeah, receive. 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
1: Here is Kwinana. What was her name?
0: She was in a bit of a hurry to get the next train, Robert.
1: All good. See you underground now.
0: Byford Base.
2: Go ahead, please.
0: We've had the platform office go on again. If it's if you're all good, can you please reset it?
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2: This is all clear, Byford.

0: Aquarius Base McIver, cameras platform 4 under the shelter. I see female dressed in grey, sitting on a bench, chatting to them about what seems to be possible welfare concern. Over.
1: Yeah, last call sign, we got it to McIver. Yeah, radio's crackly, but cameras are up.

0: CSA Perth, Claremont.
1: Claremont, CSA Perth, go ahead, brother.
0: Yeah, just put Ian Blackburn on an airport service to Perth, leaving now, door 4 over.
1: Ian, door 4, airport service, CSA Perth out.
2: 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Escalator, top of escalator.
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1: This is 576. Can we have cameras on IC3 Mailwood? Right, Horseshoe 2 going towards lift. He's wearing black top and gray pants. He didn't show any ticket and refused to stop and is leaving towards the lift right now. Over.
2: Roger, cameras are up, Horseshoe 2.
3: Wambra.
1: Mandra.
4: Space Armadale, can we have cameras up at the public toilet just inside the office area? We have reports that someone might be doing needles inside.
2: Armadale, stand by. Armadale base, cameras are up.

0: return on Randolph Key. Go ahead with the district model.
1: They're speaking to him at Horseshoe 2 left underground, about to come down, I think.
2: Armidale 1 to Armidale 2. Can you meet me at the public toilets, please?

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0: Base Midland. Go ahead, Midland. Can you review footage on the northern side of the station underneath the escalator? Does that IC3 Melbourne, a red hoodie, just graffiti the wall?
1: Stand by. What wall is it? Are you there now?
0: No, I'm not there right now. Escalator leading to the bus interchange. IC3 Mail in a red hoodie. He's just left the area. He's going up the lift now.
1: Yeah, Roger. We'll have a look. 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

0: Bike, Midland. 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There is graffiti on the wall. 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
1: Yeah, Roger. 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

0: the site. 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
1: Roger, thank you.

0: CSA Perth, over.
1: Go ahead, Perth Alpha Base.
0: Okay, CSA Perth, can you do me a favour? Contact the security at Buzzport. I'm on the way with Ian Blackburn, over.
1: Roger. Is there someone else out the bike?

0: Command officers, Bayswater, Bayswater, Oscar 1 for a job coming in 2-2.
1: Oscar 1, Bayswater, go ahead.
0: Next service into you from Ellenbrook. Driver reports some youths behind the driver's cab causing a disturbance, apparently talking about how they're going to go kill some people. The driver's apparently spoken to them, but they're continuing their behaviour. Can you check that out?
1: Of course, we'll check it out.
0: Thank you, guys.

0: base, Molly.
1: Go ahead to base.
0: Molly, can I please get cameras on bus stand 10?
1: Molly, bus stand 10, stand by. Base cameras are up.

0: Flight cameras are off.
1: Yeah, base order, you can clear those cameras.
0: To clear base order.
2: Molly, you can clear cameras, just a flip on the bus.
0: Why don't you clear, Molly?

0: Any call sign, I'm looking for name check. This is Midland.
1: Midland, November 1, just got off the phone if you want to give me a call.

0: Delta 12.
1: Delta 12, Oscar 2.
0: Oscar 2, this is Delta 12 at Paddington. All the trolleys have been removed from PDA property, over.
1: Roger, thank you.

0: 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This is PD Underground. 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
1: Please, they'll be there in just a moment, one second.

0: Cab, that marker at Midland, cab is booked on 202 at this time.
1: Midland, Oscar 2.
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0: Bayes from Fremantle. We're just in the extended car park. Not sure if you've got cameras up here. Talking to a male spoken to earlier before about smoking on property. I might start live streaming.
1: Stand by Fremantle. Fremantle, you have cameras.

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0: 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Over.
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0: with the base. Is that Carrington?
1: You guys called for officers at Beckenham. Was there something going on?
0: Disregards all sorts. Delta's been tasked, I believe.

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Yeah, sure thing, mate. 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
1: Base, this is Tango 20 at Beckenham receiving. Go ahead.
0: If possible, can you head downstairs and check out the bike locker, please? Apparently, there's a couple that are trying to attempt, or were trying to attempt, to steal some stuff from in there, possibly a scooter or a bike.
1: Yeah, I received that. We'll go and see what we can see.

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1: Base, Tango 20 receiving, go ahead.
0: Roger, just for reference, in case you see them in the area, I see three male and female. Male's got a blue cap, black puffer jacket, black pants, black shoes. Looks like the female's got a black hoodie, black pants.
1: Yeah, receive that. We'll check it out.

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0: Please get cameras up at Clay's Brook Door 3, incoming service, already on platform, with two IC23 females.
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0: Midland, Oscar 1.
1: Midland receiving.
0: Yeah, from control, driver reports, Midland end of platform 2, apparently there's an unattended black bag. If we could just take a wander.
1: Roger, Midland received, thank you.

0: CSFS, this is F205, over.
1: 205, CSFS,
0: Cap. CSFS, can you please make your way to platform 5 regarding lost property? This is a mobile phone, over.
1: Shall I be there?

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1: 1, receiving, over.
0: Would you ask to bring that phone on my desk to platform 5? The owners are here, over.

0: Base, Armidale. Can we have cameras up just in the main foyer? Male with a black hat and black backpack.
1: Stand by, Armidale.

0: Affirmative, we have cameras back up. We're about to have a code 12 for disorderly behavior.
1: Stand by, Armadale. Armadale, you have cameras.
0: Armadale, Delta 2, we're on the way to you guys. We're just coming from Byford.
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Can you go to door 3? There should be a wallet left on the seat there.

0: 1, Oscar 1, Armored Owls, Coach Vols, disorderly behaviour.
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3: Receiving.
2: CSA Perth, I've got mobility impaired Sajid on his way to you. 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
1: Bayswater, Bayswater, Oscar 1.
4: Bayswater, pursuing.
1: Yeah, Bayswater, just got a call from the info line. A member of public has reported at stand 3 at your station they have located a knife. They've apparently kicked it under the bench so that it's out of view from members of public. If we could please go down there and just retrieve it.
4: Okay.

0: East Alpha 1.
1: Alpha 1, go.
0: Just had reports from a member of public. There's a group of boys near stand number 1 in Wellington Street. Apparently all of them have knives. Railway base from first staff. Can we get cameras up on Wellington Street between bus stands 4 and 1? There's a group of IP3 juveniles. Complainants said they've got knives on them.
1: Roger, cameras are up in Wellington Street.

0: as the first half. It appears as the group that's standing opposite bus stand one on the other side of Wellington Street near the bowling alley, strike bowling.
1: Roger, cameras are up on these group of young lads.

0: Oscar 1, Oscar 1, first start. Any chance we can get a CAD job put on for this?
1: Yeah, roger. We'll get that sorted.
0: Give you a call now.
2: Any staff at Spencer Park or Douglas, please?

0: next stop at Daglish.
1: Echo base, this is your base, quick phone call.

0: 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Can someone call please? Call base, please.
1: Pleasure, stand by.

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1: Cemento do Rocky Jump.

0: Maylands, Oscar 1.
1: Maylands receiving.
0: Yeah, Maylands, next down service into you. We had a report in Perth of a group of five youths. Apparently three of the five are in possession of knives. We have, however, not seen anything on CCTV. I was wondering, they boarded door one of that service. I was wondering if you guys would be able to maybe jump on and just have a word and see if we can establish whether this group is actually in possession of knives, and if you could also just acknowledge the possible presence of a weapon, please.
1: Yeah, Roger, we are acknowledged.

0: Berlin South, Berlin South, this is PTA, platform 89, over.
1: Mailand's receiving.
0: Berlin South, the Heineken train which is on your way to you departed first a couple of minutes ago. Can we check the front carriage for a lost property which is a black, small black bag? Over.
1: Potentially, depending on how this first job goes.

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1: Delta 3 Knights, go.
0: Base, Delta 3 going 01, Armadale 1, Whiskey Tango is 9535, 9343, Fleet 386, 3's flying over.
1: Receive 3, have a good shift.
0: Likewise, base, 3 out.

0: Oscar One, Miley.
1: He's on the phone, can we take a message?
0: Three kids in front of us. Have you got any witnesses to the fact that these guys might have knives?
2: Yeah, Maylands, this was just a report from a member of public who reported it to staff in Perth. We have not actually cited anything on CCTV.
0: You think we got grounds for search?
2: Yeah, it wouldn't hurt. I mean, like I said, it did come from a member of public who insisted he saw three of them did have knives.

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1: Okay, cameras, Maylands.

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0: Can you just remind us what door we're looking at for this lost property on the High Wycombe train?
1: Possibly door 3 or door 4, over.
0: Yeah, Roger, we'll get back to you in a minute. Train's just coming in now.

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0: We've gone through the train, there's no sign of an unattended bag.
1: Message received, thank you, Malin. 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
1: Subiaco receiving.
0: Yeah, if you could possibly check the public toilet that's across the road. A bunch of girls went in there, they might have dumped the bag in the pub there.
1: Yeah, we looked at cameras, we already did that, and the bag was not there.
0: Oh, Roger, thanks.

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1: Bravo 8 to
0: Bravo 8, can you please start opening the gates for me, the Western Concourse, please?

0: Hi, Wickham. Hi, Wickham. Oscar 1.
1: Oscar 1. Hi, Wickham. Receiving. Go ahead.
0: Yeah, I was wondering if you could meet your next service interview. We've just had a security web chat pop up. It says that there is a drunk guy on board trying to fight everyone. He just tried to fight two guys who got down at Airport Central. He's got a can in his hand, black jacket and a hat, and a backpack on.
1: Go on, how you can see. Give me the service. Hi, Wickham. Can we camera on the platform? Approaching, performing the train.
2: Hi, Wickham, register. Hi. Hi, Wickham, cameras are ready to go.
3: Base, staff at Armadale. I reckon we can drop cameras on that guy, monitor him for as long as you like. We'll just watch from a distance anyway.
2: Roger that. Clone cameras, Armadale. Base out.
4: Attention, Mandraline. Delta 9 going code 01 until further notice.

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0: Disregard, looks like he had a female hiding a dog under a blanket, but we'll just monitor. I think she's on the busway.

Base, still at 13. 13, go. Base, clear cameras up at Eglinton. Down the busway. We're just walking towards the car park, this is a precaution. Stand by, Eglinton.

0: there was some sort of lover's test, but they've gone their separate ways.
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0: Midland, Midland, Oscar 2. Midland, Midland, Oscar 2. Midland, Midland, Oscar 2.
1: Okay.
0: I believe it could be this next train coming to you. That catch over I spoke to your partner about.
2: Underground, underground base.
1: Underground receiving.
2: Next, Mandra service and underground, can you please take some magic powder? A member of public just called up saying there's vomit inside the train. She said she's going to wave you guys when she gets out of the train to show you.
1: Underground, we're safe.

0: Underground, Underground, Oscar 1. Yeah, next one into you from Leaderville. If we could please just meet, we've had a web chat pop up. The caller is saying it's railcar 4089. Apparently there's someone on board drinking very loud and smoking. The caller said that he can't see them but can hear them. Just smashed a bottle, I think, coming into Leaderville. If we could just meet that service when you get into yours, please.
1: Acknowledged. Can you just go again with the railcar number, brother?
0: Yeah, it's railcar 4089, sir, to be the lead set

0: on underground stop.
1: Underground, Oscar on receiving, go ahead.
0: Oscar 1 underground stop, do we have a description of the POI, over?
1: Regrettably, the caller hasn't provided a description, so the information is vague at best.

0: Creek Transit officers, can someone please call base?
1: Base will break, roger, dialing now.
2: South Perth, South Rev 1-2-2, over.

0: Staff, first draft, this is Rev 15, over.
1: Staff, receiving, go ahead.
0: Staff, can you just come to Horseshoe 1, please, for customer assistance, somebody wants to pre-travel, over.
1: Roger, on our way.

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1: On the ground, Oscar 1, go ahead.
0: Oscar 1 on the ground, sir. We've just cleared that whole train and we've seen no glass smashed or anything. No one's come up to us either, so we'll just let the train ride on. Over.
1: Yeah, Roger, the call is just updated saying that the person bailed as soon as they saw you guys anyway, but thanks for attending.

0: Harwickham, Harwickham Base.
1: This is Harwickham, Ed.
0: Just wondering, is a female saying something occurred to her off property that we need to go back and review?
1: Claims she was dropped off by someone and they threw all of her stuff out of the vehicle. We are just going to collect her stuff.
0: Roger.

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1: Hurricane receiving.
0: Yes, can confirm what she's saying. I'll bookmark FFL 603.
1: Hurricane received.

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0: can you start locking up the Western Concourse, please?

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1: One base.
0: Between Horseshoe 1 and 2, the underpass bit, there's an IC3 male in the corner taking a piss.
1: Good job, Steve.

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1: Tango 72, this is Wombra.
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0: 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I can send you pictures of them if you like.
1: Yeah, Roger, receive that, Oscar 2. 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We pass that on to Waypole.

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0: 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Did you want to pass it on to Waybol?
1: Yeah, roger.

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1: I don't think we're gonna make it, man.
0: Yeah, 72. Warmer's got the vomit bag. I'd probably contact Rockingham for the magic powder.
1: Service.

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1: Stand by, Armadale.

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1: Receiving Mandra Car Park. 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
0: Good code 12 with a fight at the car park. Just the other side of the car park from the tree.
1: Stand by, we'll get cameras up.

0: Central Base. Just confirming, are you guys near the multi-story or the section in car park just behind the bus bay?
1: Standard car park at the Red Brick paving, kind of a couple hundred metres from the Transrail bus stop.
0: We have you on camera.

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1: Nine, Mandra, you want to make your way here, please?

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0: I'm just getting a phone.

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0: 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We're just going to go speak to the younger fella involved.

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0: Confirm what camera you've got us on. It's management.
1: We have you on 604 and 606 at Mandra.
0: Thank you.

0: Newland Base, just confirming, is this person you're going to speak to on the platform currently or on the concourse?
1: Negative. We're on the northern side of the station, near the roadway, but that group of people has walked off, so you can probably disregard.
0: Roger, we will clear.

0: 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What's your location?
1: Yeah, we're in the car park, yeah.

0: 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Can we get cameras up outside room 15 under the escalators? Platform 4, just doing a welfare check.
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1: Leaving.
0: Yeah, it's an accident in front of a computer. If you check up Armadale 602, I don't know if a bunch of juveniles are mucking around with the poles and they're broken or something. Yeah, I have to grab it. Just check out camera, Armadale 602.
1: Do you happen to have a time?
0: Live.
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0: Can you meet me next, up service door number 1 with matching border?
1: Yeah, I think it's Juno up. 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
1: Receiving, go ahead.
0: Yeah, nothing urgent, just from control. Platform 1 has a shopping trolley, if we could please have it removed.
1: One, Kelmscott, roger.

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0: Yeah, Delta 7, what, are you in your own vehicle? What fleet are you in?
1: Negative, we're in fleet 500. Not in pod.
0: Ah, oh, roger. 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Thanks.

0: Oscar 1, Delta 4. Oscar 2, receiving. Oscar 2, Delta 4, we've done a drive through down by East Street all the way down to basically Guildford. Nothing sighted.
1: Roger, thank you.

0: please, please, can you have cameras on? I see 7L going downstairs from a horseshoe 2. He's on the stairs wearing check upper and blue shirt and gray pants. He didn't show any ticket or.
1: Roger, cameras up in my mail.
0: He also seemed like a bit intoxicated.

0: 32 underground. Can you go again with the...
1: Underground, Oscar 1. That male is just about around the corner. IC3 male, black jacket. He was dealt with a little bit earlier for urinating between horseshoe 1 and 2.

0: east off of the edge of line, Delta 5, Spectre 05 at Carmbot Station. 5 out.
1: Base underground, just confirming you have cameras on this gentleman, over.
2: Roger, cameras are up on him, he's just come out of the lift.

0: Alpha 1, Alpha 1, Underground Stop. Alpha 1 receiving. Alpha 1, Underground Stop. Just wondering if you're able to make your way down on the platform, just towards Tunnel 4 and just underneath the stairs into the lift, over.
1: You should have two ALOs down there already.

0: 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Can we get cameras in the shelter? Speaking of our mobile vaping.
1: Stand by, Burswood. Cameras are up.
0: So can you please kind of review and let us know which of the POI has took a vape? Over.
1: Roger, you want us to review to confirm which one vaped? Stand by.

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1: 81, you can call 04-63814.
2: Morley, Oscar 1. Yeah, Morley, just had a cat job pop up for your location. Apparently in your car park is a male by the name of Ronald Bridge, who's rung police stating he wishes to speak to them, making threats of self-harm. He's alleged that he had a knife and was stabbing himself. However, now he's changed his tune and said he no longer has a knife, but he is Arab and has a taser on him, which is legal in Arab countries. Can we just go for a walk and see if we can locate this individual? Please acknowledge the possible presence of a weapon.
0: 1, acknowledge weapon might be present.

0: Molly, can I just get cameras around bus 10-6?
1: The cameras are up.

0: staff at Morley Base, he may have something in his hands, just FYI. Might have something in his hands now.
1: Off for pretty now. Off one, Morley, you might want to update a catch up. POI is leaving Morley Station.
2: Roger, do we know which direction he's travelling in?

0: one from Molly, POI, heading to the Beachboro Road next to the BP shop.
1: Roger, thank you very much. I will update.

0: wait for the cancel camera.
1: Clear.
0: That's all right.
1: First staff, Oscar 1.
0: First staff, receiving, go ahead.
1: Yeah, from control, the trainers on platform 6, they've just asked if we could get over there and just assist with detraining patrons off that service, please.
0: Roger, first staff on the way. Base, all right.
1: Receiving.
0: Any chance you can put camera on Oshawa? My partner dealing with an H1 male. Give me camera over.
1: Cameras are up.

0: Base Armidale. Can we have cameras up on platform 3?
1: Armidale, stand by.
2: Oscar 1, first start. We've arrived on platform 6 and the train is now departing.
1: Roger, thank you very much.
3: Armidale Base, is this the train that's just pulled in?
0: Base, platform 1, still don't know who we're looking at just yet.

0: 7-6, can you have cameras on IC3 couple going towards the lift? Or should you? Didn't show any ticket, over.
1: Roger, standby. Mandra, Mandra, Oscar 1.
0: Oscar 1, Mandra, go ahead.
1: Yeah, just had a cat drop pop up for your location. Says that the caller is a male, 13 years old. Caller locked himself in the toilets on the platform. States a bunch of people are after him. Have we seen anyone matching that description?
0: So, Roger, we have that group out here in the foyer. So if the police want to come and speak to them, they're more than welcome.
1: Roger, I will update accordingly. Thank you.
2: Cameras are up, Horseshoe 2, going down the list.

0: Alpha 1, can we get cover as Alpha Platform 5? Transit's dealing with an IC3 couple.
1: Roger, stand by, that was Platform 5.
0: Platform 5 near the fairgate.
1: The cameras are up.

0: Underground South. Have you got eyes on this POI from Horseshoe 2, over?
1: Roger, currently at the left, heading back to Horseshoe 2, transits are speaking to them.
0: Acknowledged, thank you.

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1: Roger.

0: Red 1 to clear camera set, Hoshu to fake it, over.
1: Roger, clear. Mahendra, Oscar 1.
2: Moving.
1: Yeah, you've got a unit that should be there any moment coming priority 2 for this group. Maybe just point them in the right direction.
2: Roger. They've just arrived here. Thanks.

0: manager base, just confirming that group has entered the multi-story, or they're making their way there as we speak?
1: They entered it when I called you last.
0: Roger, I was struggling to get eyes on them.
1: They've probably cleared through the other side of it now.
0: Roger.
2: Base, base Alpha 1, can we please get cameras up on platform 4, IC3 male, all in black with a black bag tag, reports that he may have a knife.
0: Roger, stand by, just go again with that description.
2: Cameras are in front of him right now on platform 4.
0: Roger, cameras are up. Just confirming, did this report come from a member of public?
2: Yes, base, member of public. Currently on 5.
0: Roger that.

0: This is Underground Star. Could you please get cameras on platform 2, please?
1: Roger, stand by. What are we looking for?
0: One male on the floor. Just doing a welfare check.
1: Roger, cameras are up.

0: confirming. You have cameras on platform 5 with the IC3 couple dealing with transits, the complainants?
1: Yes, we've had eyes on them since platform 4.

0: tried to play cameras and hold and stuff.
1: Roger, holding cell clearing. Her staff on platform 5 with a complainant. Could someone give Bayes a quick phone call?

0: Perth staff base.
1: Yeah, thanks, 03. How can I help?
0: Yeah, just to pass on for the trans officers dealing with that knife incident on platform 5. I've backtracked. The story that the male's saying is not matching up to what the camera footage shows. Can't find anything on camera. I don't think he knows where he came from.
1: Yeah, all good. She had nothing on him, so he's cut loose.
0: Roger, perfect.

0: base. Please restaff at Perth 5.5. Can we get cameras? I see one female wearing a white dress. Just following her along the platform now. No valid ticket.
1: Roger, yep, white dress. Cameras are up.

0: at Horseshoe to Fagan. I see three couple, no ticket. Over.
1: Horseshoe 2, standby.
0: Please, best apologies, it was Horseshoe 1. Disregard the couple left the train station. Over.
1: Roger, was it the male in the red jumper and the female in the black shirt?
2: Staff there, 16.4 court, now you can disregard.

0: Delta 2, Delta 2, Oscar 1.
1: 1, Delta 2.
0: Yeah, 2, what's your current location, please?
1: Currently near Maddington.
0: Yeah, Roger. Can I get you guys heading towards Sherwood? We've just had a very intoxicated male enter the rail reserve and seems to be walking all the way to Armidale. Looks like he might be on the down main side.
1: See, down main side, Sherwood Station. We'll head that way now.

0: Delta 2, Oscar 1.
1: Oscar 1, Delta 2.
0: Yeah, sorry guys, upon further review, it seems that the male is, he'll be on the upside walking towards Chalice.
1: See the upside walking towards Chalice.

0: B76, can you have cameras on IC1 female going down to from Osho 2 stairs, wearing yellowish sweater, and she's carrying bag over.
1: Roger, the female in the Audi with the brown handbag, white shoes?
0: Roger, Ben. She's the one going down to brown hairs.
1: Yeah, Roger, cameras are off on that female.

0: Underground Transit, so the female in the Pokemon Lee with the white flag.
1: Underground staff receiving.
0: Roger, were you guys going to speak to the female? She didn't present a ticket to the Revies.

0: Coburn, Oscar 1.
1: Oscar 1, this is Coburn receiving, over.
0: Yeah, from control, the train on platform 3, either end of the service, apparently there's a sleeper at the Mandra end, as well as a second sleeper at the Perth end, if we could please assist.
1: Oscar 1, this is Coburn, copy that, we'll go check it out, over.

0: Delta 2.
1: Yeah, Delta 2, Oscar 1 receiving, go ahead.
0: Oscar 1, Delta 2, that male is out of the rail reserve. We've bumped into him on our travels. He's out of the rail reserve, if you want to let control know.
1: Yeah, Roger, thank you very much.

0: 1, Oscar 1, this is Coburn.
1: Coburn, Oscar 1's currently on the phone, could you take a message?
0: Yeah, we checked up on the two sleepers on the Thornley Coburn link service, and they've all stated that they're not getting off at Coburn, they're going to ride the train back up. Over.
1: Roger, we'll pass it on.
2: Phase Delta 2 at Chalice, platform 1, please. That mail's now on property. Looks like he's leaving though. Just put it up.
1: Roger, cameras are up.
2: Yeah, base, be aware he's on the tracks, walking towards Kelmscott.
1: Roger.

0: Delta 2, just bear in mind we don't have any cameras where he's going.
1: Yeah, Roger and Steve. We can't see him. We can hear him, but we can't see him. We're going to try to coax him back.
0: Joe, good luck.

3, 3.

0: call from SJA. Apparently at your station somewhere at the entrance is a 17-year-old female who's had her head slammed into the ground by her partner. They are coming priority one, and they've asked if we could be first responders for this one, please.
1: Okay, cool. That will go ahead, we'll...

0: 23, cameras between platform 4 and 5, we might have a medical here.
1: Roger, sorry, we didn't catch a station for that one.
0: That station, apologies, babe.
1: Roger, stand by. Cameras are up in person.

0: staff, Perth staff, CSA Perth, SKA just rocked up in the underground, but they're going to drive around back to Platform 5.
1: Yeah, copy that.
0: Sorry, Perth staff, that didn't come through. If you're waiting for SJA, they've just rocked up at the underground, but they're going to drive back around to Platform 5 now.

0: grab stop, on the grab stop, station underground. Has the train departed?
1: Underground staff, both trains have departed.
0: The comms are coming through down here. Underground, is it just the ones on the escalator coming towards me now?
2: The guy in the hoodie is the last one.

0: ground staff, underground staff, CSA, first ever. Ground staff receiving.
1: How many are coming on their way up from the underground, over?
0: There was no one coming that way, over.

0: pissed off, pissed off, stadium stuff. 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
1: Thank you kindly.

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0: 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Thank you, Delta 7. Have a good shift.
1: Likewise, 7 out.

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Thank you, Delta 11. 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
0: Right, Delta 15.
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0: Delta 15, logging on, going code 1 on the Mandaline and TCL. 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
2: I will receive, thank you, Delta 15, have a great shift.
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0: Coast. Good morning. PTA Midland testing the public toilet drift alarm. 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

0: Lana, we got that drift, thank you.
1: Base, BC, Kanana, did you get the drift? 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
0: Yeah, Kanana, we got that one, thank you.
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3: Fired out.

0: 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Radio six, over.
1: Whitford, I believe your radio is clear. Thank you.
0: Whitford,

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1: Robin Grove, we got that one. Thank you. Auburn Grove, did you copy my last? We did receive your address. Thank you.
0: Thank you, babe. City Auburn Grove out.

0: Matthew Warwick, ready to go. 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
1: Matthew Warwick.

0: Lakelands, we got that. Thank you.
1: Lakelands, still address.
0: Yeah, Lakelands, we got your address. Thank you. Delta 6, go ahead.
1: Delta 6, going code 01 on the airship line, Whiskey Nando's 9241 and 9295, fleet number 494, and contact 46 Mother. Over.
0: Yeah, Delta 6, can you please go with your Whiskey Tangos again? I have to write these down.
1: 9241 and 9295.
0: Perfect. Thank you, Delta 6. Have a great shift.

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1: Yep, base, I have pressed it. I'll try again, Hugger.

0: Byford, base. I don't believe that second one's working. It's not coming up on our panel. Over.
1: 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Try again in about 30 minutes. 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
0: Appreciate that. Thank you. Delta 13, go ahead.
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0: Receive that 13. Have a great shift.
1: Good morning, base. PTA Butler radio check. Over.
0: Butler, you are loud and clear.
1: Likewise, base. Have a good shift. Butler out.
3: Good morning, base.
0: Cannington, you are loud and clear.
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0: Thank you, Cannington, we got that.
3: Cannington out.

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0: Thanks, please. Stand by for second one, please.

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0: Thanks, please. Please, water out.

0: this is Armdale, 13-2, it's in about interchangeable.
1: Last call sign, Armadale. Yep, that's just popped up now, thank you.
0: Stand by for the second one, mate.
1: We received the second, thanks, Armadale.
0: Thanks, mate. Armadale out.

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1: Dialing now, over.

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1: Red Cliff, we got that duress. 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

0: Good morning, Bay. 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
1: Yeah, Roger. 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
0: Thank you, Bay. 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

Last call sign, your comms came through really broken. Over. I believe it might be Ellenbrook because I have received a duress from Ellenbrook. However, your radio comms are terrible. You might want to change your radio. Over.

0: Roger, Roger, Roger.
1: 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Roger, Roger. Roger, Roger. Roger, Roger. Roger, Roger. Roger, Roger. Roger, Roger. Roger, Roger. Roger, Roger. Roger, Roger. Roger, Roger. Roger, Roger. Roger, Roger. Roger, Roger. Roger, Roger. Roger, Roger. Roger, Roger. Roger, Roger. Roger, Roger. Roger, Roger. Roger, Roger. Roger, Roger. Roger, Roger. Roger, Roger. Roger, Roger. Roger, Roger. Roger, Roger. Roger, Roger. Roger, Roger. Roger, Roger. Roger, Roger. Roger, Roger. Roger, Roger. Roger, Roger. Roger, Roger. Roger, Roger. Roger, Roger. Roger, Roger. Roger, Roger. Roger, Roger. Roger, Roger. Roger, Roger. Roger, Roger. Roger, Roger. Roger, Roger.

0: USA, Rockingham, Rockingham, CBM.
1: Rockingham receiving.
0: That's Ray, passenger assistance, booking form for Jackie. She's travelling from Rockingham this morning to the Underground. She'll be arriving at Rockingham just before 8 o'clock.
1: Copy that, CBM. Jackie, just before 8, from Rockingham to Underground. Rockingham up.
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0: You've got Jackie travelling today from Rockingham through to the Underground. She'll be departing at Rockingham at about 8 o'clock.
2: Jackie at 8 o'clock. Thank you. 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
1: Yeah, mate, that radio is much better.
0: Base, TAL and Brook out.
1: Ellenbrook, just one more thing. The old radio may have been on the wrong security channel, so it might be worth checking that. Over.
0: Understood, we'll have a look. Thank you, BT Ellenbrook out.

0: Yeah, Byford, nothing's coming up, over.
1: Okay, base, might have to report that one then. Byford out.
0: Yeah, base received. Yeah, that was the second one, is that correct, over?
1: Yeah, that's received. Yeah, the second alarm, the first one was flying, over.
0: Yeah, is that the unisex toilet, over?
1: They're both unisex, it's the right-hand side one, over.
0: Yeah, roger, we've just made a note of that as well, thank you.
1: Thanks, base. Bye for now.

0: York, made up pins.
1: Steven, go ahead.
0: Your information board's working.
1: This is a negative, Vince. The board's not been working.

0: este, clac, mi testimonio, quiero saber qué voy.
1: We received that, Clarkson, thank you.
0: You there, Clarkson.

0: Service, go ahead, over.
1: Yeah, Roger, can you just be around for a bit of service at Beckenham? It's just having a few power issues. Service is going to hold on your platform for a bit.
0: Excellent, coming to that.

0: 10 County, Chin Pins.
1: Receiving, over.
0: Services on the move, just for your information.
1: Yeah, acknowledged. Scanned it out.
0: Coburn, Coburn Pins.
1: Coburn receiving, over.
0: Coburn, when 6001 gets to you, he's got to do a bobo. Currently at Beckenham.
1: Receive that when 6001 gets to you, he's going to bobo. Coburn out.

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1: Balajura, you are coming through clear and loud. 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
0: Likewise, base. Thank you.
2: Staff on the Armadale line, be advised, the Austrian's going to be doing several trips up and down today between Byford and Perth. Peace out.

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0: You fill up chicken, use the 6th toilet, over.
1: Bella Jura, we got that, thank you.
0: Thank you, base, out.

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0: Right. Victor 2.
1: Last call sign chasing base, go again.
0: Victor 2. Just put cameras up on platform 2 at McIver, please. Male in the grey tops with the car. I think just urinated on the station.
1: Roger, Victor 2, standby.

0: 6-2, we do have you on camera, but we are still reviewing, over.
1: Roger, yeah, he's made admissions as well, we saw most of it, but yeah, if you just have a quick look, that'd be great.
0: Victor 2 base, sorry, could you just go again with the location where this was placed?
1: Roger, it's just on the per side of the covered area there.
0: Roger, thank you.

0: Victor 2, Victor 2 base. Yeah, Roger. We do have a couple of different camera angles on that, but also with your eyewitness, I guess, yeah, you're good to go.
1: Thank you, Victor 2 out.

0: base. Yeah, if you press that, we are not getting it on our end, over.
1: Base, that was the second time. Should I try again a bit later?
0: Yeah, negative. We'll just report it as not working, over.
1: Thank you. Surrender out.
2: Base, base, PTM only, checking a Jura Islamic public disabled toilet, over.
0: Morley, base, we received your address, thank you.
2: Base, likewise, Morley, out.